I kind of think of it more as sound than music. You know, when you talk about music, or, you know, more specifically certain types of music, a lot of rules come into play. You know, it has to be this, it has to be that, and, like, man, none of that is really relevant. You know, it's just sound.

y'all something. Now think about it. You know what I'm saying? I know you got your favorites. You know what I'm saying? I know you got all your favorites or whatever. But when you want to really put on a lyrical test and a beat test or whatever, we'll

I got a black cat bone. I got a mojo too. I got a John the Conqueror. I got to mess with you. I'm gonna make you good.